ladies and gentlemen, for that warm surge of encouragement. The first piece for the evening was entitled Lark's Tongues in Aspic Part 1. Lark's Tongues in Aspic Part 2, in fact, concludes the evening's music. It was followed by a small song called Daily Games. And our next devastating attack on culture is preceded by an example of how to tune two mellotrons to a floating note. And this will be followed by a vista of nasty smoking people with foul nicotine fumes in the auditorium under arc light. Thank you.

Bill walked me to my door last night, and he said, before I go, there's something about our love affair that I have a right to know. I said, let's not stand out here like this. What would the neighbors think? Why don't we step inside and I'll fix us both a drink?

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And when his eyes met mine, I said, who we love and why we love, it's hard to understand. So let's just sit here on the sofa

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Now I know we both love her, and I guess we always will. But you're gonna have to find another.

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Really got the bull by the horn. 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

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Silver hair and Ritalin. 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

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But they did all right.

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Do not attempt to change the channel. 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

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We'd like to do a song for the strip. We'd like to do a song for the strip.